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987, I have a 28. We're at 1200. Robert Boyd, King 122.

October 2009 or 3 to Jason Lock. This is going to be 5801 North Oakland. It's going to be for a male that fell. He's outside the pond behind the rehab unit.

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1: 1955。They were not cooperative at all and would not give us any information. Just yelled and said they needed an ambulance. We're getting them around.
0: Okay, you want me to?
1: Affirmative.
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1: Can we at 7:33 run? We don't know the injuries, and nobody was being cooperative. 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
1: 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Okay.
0: One 41 respect Soma, 121 respect Soma, made contact with your RP in reference to her neighbor trying to cry her kids out.
1: Yeah, well.

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1: 10-4.
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0: 9123. 819 failing, 819 failing Avenue. For a possible fight outside of the juvenile detention center, RP stated that there were people trying to jump him.
1: And four.
0: We're trying to get information. It's very hard. Apparently he ran from them and ended up here. We don't know exactly where they're at now.
1: Copy that and route.
0: 91 and 10, we're up on the line.

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0: No, I would say Puerto Rico, get more information from that cycle.
1: We are prime. We have somebody from the Econo blog calling saying that there was a male running, yelling things, so he possibly ran from there.

0: Be advised, we're just out with one right now.
1: Please don't give me a vehicle description if you send me a current vehicle.
2: 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So he might be 10

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0: If you're en route, when you head over to Car Lot, room 126, could be a Marissa Jones. It's going to be the goal line.
1: Okay, I'm still waiting for lane 987 closer.
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1: Last name is LaCoyer. Lincoln, Edward, Charles, Lincoln, Adam, Ida, Robert. First name is Robert. Common spelling. Date of birth, 10/23/97.
0: Ten four.

0: Não sei se é bom entender a memória também. You could be making contact with a female named Marissa. Okay. Door's open. There is a female coming in the door.
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1: 10-4, apparently there are two dogs running in and out of traffic.
0: Okay.
1: Ten four.

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0: 10-4 will be out on traffic with that. 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
1: Det var. 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

0: negative. 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
1: Okay. If they're not on public service, can you ring them up and get some better descriptions, like for the house?
0: Or the person keeps walking across the street to 134 North 7th, so we'll call them back. We got a call about Al Presley's home from the second story. I'm known as their

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1: Hey, this is possibly going to be a Signal 31 Charlie supervisor. And for emergency car on en route, I need a move fast.

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0: 1-23 West Main, 1-23 West Main at the Best Western. RPS and employees say that they had a disgruntled guest that was screaming. Probably a white male, black t-shirt, blue jeans, black tennis shoes, and a ball cap. 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They would like him to leave.
1: Nine thousand eighty-eight, copy. 9-1-32, copy.
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0: 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Do we have a unit that can respond to assist?
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0: Call Carl Henry, Ida, North, Van Hoos, North. Griffin Bradley, Boy Robert Adams, David Lincoln, Edward Young, David Richardson, and Private United.

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0: 906, Central Place, 5-1 and 25. 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
1: What's the left 4 on the van?
0: 4688, 4688.
1: Same 4 feet, go ahead and print that.

0: 974 versus 9095 horses. When he came out here, it might help us do more of this, because we have multiple people out here that neither myself or 99 would speak with.
1: 10-4.
2: Night out of 80 of course, he's moved along. He's going to be at the library waiting for a ride with all units tonight.
1: 10-4.

0: 974 headquarters. What was the location for the 28?
1: 514 East Pass.
0: Stanford. Well, clear,

0: 9,080 acres. We were in this and then before the forces that are both here.
1: Ten four, standby.

0: 98. He's negative other than the non-X rival out of Arkansas.
1: Not even 1:17 in South Carolina.
0: Grand Corps.

0: 那你们肯定不是六里的房子。
1: Or he's not a very good one.

0: Hey, put her at 988.
1: Good.
0: 2919 West Cherokee, 2019 West Cherokee for an agency assist. RP is Officer Moore with Ponca City Police Department. He wants us to do a welfare check on an Angel Boyd, possibly at this address, who was suicidal.
1: I don't have any. I'm

0: angels. The advice, part of the advisor, she is homeless, white female, black and blonde hair, about 5'5", heavier set build, and she's currently staying in her private with us.
1: That's okay, bye.
0: Would also be advised that they said there's not any PC at this time, as the Walker said.
1: Plan for.

0: 31, 32, 28. 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Robert, wrong. Adam, 195. Can you get the vibe for that text back to? Text back to Roberto, Vicente, Lopez, Hernandez. 14, please. Affirmative.
1: North LC, right, for W out of 319, repeat by the officer in the vehicle anywhere.
0: 10-4.
1: Now 9088.
0: 10-4.

0: Hay cosas que las ponía en la ley. Probably we can pay money. We just can pull up that back thing real quick.
1: Better cut to a Angel Boy and a Luis Monalia Roosevelt.
0: Stand for the 2019 came back to the Jeffrey Donahue. We believe that's her boyfriend from last time we were here.
1: Stand for.
0: No, you want to say it was the end of the report? Leslie Bolton, Ocean Lincoln, Sam, Ocean Nora, and Robert. Common spelling. First name is the 8, 18, 64, and 3 by 3 is 6.
1: Denver.
0: Hi, Denver.
1: Denver.

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1: Go ahead.
0: Okay, you're on for 1915 East Pine, 1915 East Pine, for a juvenile call. 1-year-old locked herself in the bedroom where she has no way of opening the door.
1: And 4 in the house. Okay. 974, headquarters on tonight.
0: 974.
1: 9,088, 9,491, 9,4, can you guys assign 9,088 number? I don't feel well with that. I mean, whenever you contact, but I can just contact our people and get back on you.
0: Okay.
1: Okay.

0: 91 on the island, please.
1: Landlord is being right here. He is trying to get a hold of their landlord.

0: No, the export was in the rise in billion tanks and not the other.
1: General.
0: Just be advised that said that Iran is on the property and the physical contact that he returned home with Jeffrey.
1: General.
0: No, I think we're down to one of the bikes. Sure, he had his phone.
1: General.

0: No, they were 44. Last name Boy, Union Lincoln Tom. Mary Adam Nora. First name Lance Lincoln Adam Nora. Charles Edward. Birthday 3/25/82.
1: Time for

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1: Good.
0: Clearing around for 9-1-29. This is 9-1-1 Hangar 5, 917 Eastbound, 917 Eastbound. This has now been the 9th time this phone number has called. The phone number does check back to Kathleen Wright.
1: 9-1-1.
0: Well.
1: Means on hallway.
0: Negative. Call the tape disconnecting. 9-1-3-4, I'm right here. I'll be the 10-10 for 9-1-29. You can tell me 10-8 for my other call. 10-4 for right headquarters, 9-1-17. You can say tonight.
1: Call 131.
0: Subject fired to a Gilberto concurrent.
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0: 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Parkwood, 5313 Parkwood Avenue. Harvey stating that an hour ago, someone he's trying to take out an hour ago and won't leave. The mail bucket is in front of the house. Sawyer is the first name of the mail. RP met this month.
1: I'm not helping you. I'm not helping you.

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0: Simple.

0: Go ahead. Last name for Ron, Adam Robert,
1: Adam Laura Adam.
0: First name Rebecca, Robert Edward, Boy Edward, Charles Charles. Adam, my date of birth, 2/9/94.
1: Thank you. No.
0: 10/4, stand by. Go ahead.
2: My name is George Edward Warren, Tom Robert Young, Christian Sawyer, Sam Adam William Young, Edward Robert Edward, 4/12/95, right now. So be on the
0: question. 10/4, stand by.

0: Doing. What's your 20 without desert?
1: 21 each though.
0: Number. You know anyone who's recording or hurting already? Affirmative in reference to DHS for the location of 923 East Elm.
1: 21-3-9-9-4, that's where the file that is currently sitting at 921.
0: Okay, no, sorry, you know, for being 21, go ahead.
1: That's
0: for some.
1: There are you turn on the 44.
0: Anyway.
1: No, I don't know. Maybe I'm only being around the little team. I'm going to turn for real.
0: Number.

My quarter is 98, positive and negative 44. My quarter is 91.32, central. Go ahead. Where is Objective Rebecca? She does have a probation or supervised release status out of New Mexico. Will be attending the contract soon now. Otherwise, negative 44.

9 Lee 8 91 17. Good. Lafitte confirms that he does have room 230 here. Yeah, he's going to 10-14 over here.

0: Not definitely, but we're, we didn't want them to pass. We just want them to move along. I'll be in it. I can be in route to the draft.
1: Morning.
0: Anyone from the headquarters, we're both in and R. We're going to Iraq fast as well.

0: Headquarters 9189, please be advised the patient will be in ER room number 5. ER room number 5.
1: 9089, are we the ones that brought her in, or was it someone in the hospital that he hurt?
0: Yeah, I'm looking into it.
2: 9126 brought her in.
1: No, I don't think that quarter is always from 14. I want to go down. I don't think that. I don't want to go there.
0: Grand Court.

0: No, I wouldn't say it, or at least in Sleeping Miles 1.
1: And on your ending rally.
0: 1 mile.
1: 1.0 to work.

0: I am 29 headquarters. I'll be 10-14 Saints, one adult female, 30 miles, all zeros.
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0: 94-91-17. I'm going to say you're at 100 North Garland, 100 North Garland for a specific person. Let me say that there are two people who are chasing each other when there's a small car parked on the side of the road by the light. They also heard someone say he had a knife and he can beat the other guy. Obviously, it's in good.
1: Anyone? 29 is en route.

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0: 9-1-3-4, there we go. 10-2 here. 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
0: I'm here to tell you to read at 828 East Maple Avenue, 828 East Maple Avenue for medical. It's going to be for a female not breathing. 59-year-old.
1: Sorry, what are you copy?

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1: Ten four, it's gonna be 8 1 8 East Maple for a 69-year-old female not breathing, pulse 2 5.
0: 9 1 29 29.
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0: 9 1 38
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0: 9134, there's some emergency fire, emerging. Okay, there's going to be a 31 permit provider.
1: Where there are a route.

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1: Go ahead.
0: If you're young, my four, 273.
1: Turn back on a red 2002 Honda. He was a Jessica Westwood, like version 4, 2028, negative 29. Last 4 bin, 0342, 0342. Confirmed, is confirmed.
0: And 4, thank you.

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1: 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Go ahead and contact me for information on my channel 4.

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0: 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Thank you, Henry Union, George Henry Edward Sam for Sam Houston, George Ida Boy, Sam Ocean Nora for Jason B. 8, 9, or 91. What else?
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0: The Senate has a revote 43 and a non-extraditable in-state statement only out of Arkansas, 44.
1: Otherwise, negative.
0: Otherwise, negative 44.
1: Okay.

0: 974 headquarters.
1: Good.
0: That means we're leaving.

0: Final. Ja. Level X. Yeah, so will be 3800 watt area.
1: Good work.

0: County headquarters. When ready, I have one for 4344.
1: Right.
0: It'll be through Arkansas. Raffles. Apologies, it'll be through Arkansas. Last name of Gideon. George Ida David. Edward Osonora. First name of Jefferson. John Edward Frank. Frank Edward Robert. Sam Osonora. It'll be date of birth of 12/21/1997.
1: I'm working
0: back. 917, lead 10/14, 1 juvenile. The same address,
1: I'm working. 10/4.

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1: Okay. On the Arkansas 28, I'm Boy King Mary, 07 X ray. We need confirming.
0: Confirmed, unconfirmed. On a 2021 Black Beach Grand Cherokee.
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0: I'm hearing you're a little bit of a return on voicing Mary 07 X-ray. I'm having weekly pulling it up on my own.
1: Affirmative.
0: Headquarters. We're putting the same mail to a different address in Carmel, Wolf Creek.
1: Plan 4.
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0: This is an accidental medical alert, but
1: remember David from your upgrade to can you give me a contact information, please? One more standby.

0: Flight 4 9132. We have a standard mount public service permission investigator panel 4. Just 7 7 5 please.
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0: We're out to the area 518 North Independence, 518 North Independence. Pretty stated that there's some guy on the bike that has been taking stuff from the donation center, blocking in the alleyway going towards Broadway Tower. They've been there three times tonight. Harvey says that the Salvation Army, possibly 27 people.
1: Okay, I'll be in route.
2: 9,000. Do they know what they're taking or who they're taking?
0: Just that they've been taking items.

0: My order is 9090-9088. We're now being advised that we're a little near by one mountain bike with a red hit. They've been taking fare repeaters and other miscellaneous items.
1: No, 98 copy.

0: Just around North Independent. It's going to be a female wearing a black tank top with black hair and possibly blonde bangs, and then a male wearing a light gray shirt and blue jeans.
1: Yeah, okay. 9,088 claim for average.
0: 24.

0: No, definitely. And for Derby, it was just a sign of the having talk to the person.
1: Same one.

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0: Male brown gray shirt and blue jeans. 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
1: The other male is tingling west down from here. And for

98. Go ahead. 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

0: 1.9 to 98. He does a suspect, but I'm not saying the item they say they're for stolen. Yeah, so
1: hey, Forrest,
0: 1.9,
1: principal. Go ahead. Leonard is -44. Elizabeth possibly has 1 3 Barfoot County. We're confirming now.
0: That'd work.

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I want to play. 10-4, 1-3, 2-53.

0: 1.9 quarters. I have a 29 for an e-bike, I think.
1: Good.
0: 48 Victor, 500 William, 251, 32, 3327.

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1: 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Agent Joe 1 in custody.
0: Clean 4. 20 RPS, 3 6 6.

0: Not an idiot, but you're an assigning number for this, and then I'm gonna see if they can follow it tomorrow with the person in charge and see what they want to do about it as far as gathering video and seeing who's dealing with that. Not having any paper at all for being around 3/9/1/29.
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0: No, I really have for you. 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
1: I heard it.

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He wasn't able to provide me one for him. I said that he was carrying off a plate heater underneath his arm. He was going westbound from the south of his arm and he wants to send those two. And 4.

0: medical emergency, 1323 West Coast, 1323 West Coast, for medical emergency, Fall River Pond.
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0: 91 parking in the 540 the Enid News and Eagle on the heading, I don't know.
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0: Einwohnerinnen daran.
1: Radio 49, 9 6 8 3 3 3 3 3 3 3 3 3 3 3 3 3 3 3 3 3 3 3 3 3 3 3 3 3 3 3 3 3 3 3 3 3 3 3 3 3 3 3 3 3 3 3 3 3 3 3 3 3 3 3 3 3 3 3 3 3 3 3 3 3 3 3 3 3 3 3 3 3 3 3 3 3 3 3 3 3 3 3 3 3 3 3 3 3 3 3 3 3 3 3 3 3 3 3 3 3 3 3 3 3 3 3 3 3 3 3 3 3 3 3 3 3 3 3 3 3 3 3 3 3 3 3 3 3 3 3 3 3 3 3 3 3 3 3 3 3 3 3 3 3 3 3 3 3 3 3 3 3 3 3 3 3 3 3 3 3 3 3 3 3 3 3 3 3 3 3 3 3 3 3 3 3 3 3 3 3 3 3 3 3 3 3

0: 10-4,
1: 9090. Yeah, go ahead. Mission 9-2-3-15, North Adams Street. 2-6-0-2, North Adams Street, for a civil matter. Clearly by VRP, Alexis, in reference to a Osvaldo Hernandez taking their car keys.
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Non, niveau non lucratif. Non, non, non, non, non, non, non, non, non, non, non, non, non, non, non, non, non, non, non, non, non, non, non, non, non, non, non, non, non, non, non, non, non, non, non, non, non, non, non, non, non, non, non, non, non, non, non, non, non, non, non, non, non, non, non, non, non, non, non, non, non, non, non, non, non, non, non, non, non, non, non, non, non, non, non, non, non, non, non, non, non, non, non, non, non, non, non, non, non, non, non, non, non, non, non, non, non, non, non, non, non, non, non, non, non, non, non, non, non, non, non, non, non, non, non, non, non, non, non, non, non, non, non, non, non, non, non, non, non, non, non, non, non, non, non, non, non, non, non, non, non, non, non, non, non, non, non, non, non, non, non, non, non, non, non, non, non, non, non, non, non, non, non, non, non, non, non, non, non, non, non, non, non, non, non, non, non, non, non, non, non, non, non, non, non, non, non, non, non, non, non, non

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0: Okay. 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
0: 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Am I going to the east town, west town for the girlfriend house? Yeah, notes are accurate. 50-60 people there, maybe to make contact. 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

0: 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Go ahead. That vehicle is not here. Would you like me to still attempt to contact?
1: Affirmative. If you could find the girlfriend and see he's there and where he may be.
0: No.

0: 1979. 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
0: Super. 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
1: Okay. 9090 headquarters for Mr. General Broadcast. All units be on the lookout for a Shelton Park, Shelton being King Edward Lincoln, Tom O'Connora, Park being Henry Adams, Robert Tom, date of birth of 8/6/2008. The white juvenile male, approximately 5'11", about 160 pounds, with blonde hair, blue eyes, hair is an object test. He was last seen at his residence, 5713 at Drive, at about 11:30 p.m. last night. Unknown destination where he may be heading. Apologies, you're clear.

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0: 91-17. 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We don't have a plate number, but it's expected an athlete to be. No. No, 1328.
1: Right.
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0: tên chị cái này được rồi.
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1: Thanks for his review. Thank you.
2: Not copies, I'll be heading over that way momentarily.
1: Is this a family member?
2: Vague in your last.
1: Is this a family member to him?
2: Negative, they don't know who that is.
1: No.

0: Yeah. Okay, maybe we can go ahead and take that me. ID90 headquarters.
1: Friend.
0: Maybe I haven't already. I got me a set of numbers and I'll be knocked to 9117.
1: Inform.

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0: Last one, there is down there. I Ninety-one-third on the headquarters. Is there a better description of than a black 7?
1: Negative, and RP1
2: 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I drove through there for a couple minutes before that call came out. I didn't see anything like that.
0: Never.

0: 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Boy, Lincoln Charles, 567.
1: Expires 11/30 of 2026 on a 2020 gray 4 150.
0: Imported parking.

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1: Still in traffic.
0: Victor Henry, 279. 1000 North Cleveland. 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
0: What's that for?
1: I'm not even under connect.
0: What's that for?

0: 9139 Hayford. Do we know if anybody lives at this address?
1: You're only advised it was abandoned.
0: Good morning.

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2: 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There's no say.
1: Yeah, more.
0: Trying to tell you,

0: 51 54 84.
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0: Hey, from Delta, I'm in route to the turf plane, any air.
1: Okay, never mind. I'll get someone else.

0: 9137 headquarters traffic. Be on a trailer plate, David Lincoln, 9676, 5200 East Berrien.
1: Please
0: 5200 East Berrien.
1: Yeah, of course.

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1: Yes, I'm good.

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1: Hi.
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0: 4531, North Enid advised that they found an owner. I'll take the name.
1: Option 4.
0: I have another one for you now.
1: Go ahead.
0: 1925 Pontiac, 1925 Pontiac. For a trap, he advised it's going to be on the side of roof. And then I have another call at 300 East Oxford, 300 East Oxford, on the west side, closer to the sheriff's office, for a straight and a like, schedule.

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1: 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I think he went to the range.
0: Affirmative. 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
0: No.
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1: Okay, I'm from my end.

0: non-emergency list is the 1702 East Erie and 1702 East Ellington Erie for non-emergency list is the Route 3 response.
1: I'm wrong with my name.

0: medical emergency, 1943 Huron 1943 Huron Street for a medical emergency. 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
1: Three.

0: For a medical emergency, ground 34 was called.
1: Well, I wonder if I say that.
0: The transmission was destroyed. Who's responding?
1: Squad 1 is going to take that.
0: 10-4, it's going to be a 1943 Huron Street for a paraplegic male, possible UTI.

0: parlamak falan.
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1: Can't thank Lydia and Drive.
0: Yeah, there you are.

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1: Good morning.

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1: route to 1113 North 16th
2: Street, 11113 North 16th. Corey Hospital, that's your progress. Area 3 26 year old male. Delusional and coming off of the map. Do you know what his name is yet? Do we know who this male is yet?
0: Negative. This is your PU, David Wright.
2: Okay.

0: Right, very nice.
1: Yeah.
0: So this is the thing I'm talking about. I think I've been up for twice or three times between the rest between them and another 10 feet, but then I'm like, yeah,

emergency lift is 1724 South Oakwood, 1924 South Oakwood for a non-emergency lift is a transfer time response.

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0: Okay.
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0: Yeah, okay.

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And negative 44, be advised, he needs to be told of a trespass. 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
1: Hey, what?
0: En route to Southwest.

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1: Right.
0: 10-6 at 3136 Indian Return of Track.
1: Yeah.

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1: Good.
0: Robert Boyd Queen, 415, 1200, Bowridge.
1: Yeah, boy.

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0: Is her last name Rice as well? Okay, Edward, you look her up and see if we have an address for her.
1: I'm going to go to Drummond in 19 Obama.

Yeah, one.

0: Headquarters 5181. Are you 28?
1: Yeah, I went 10-8. They went 10-6 on the ground.
0: Yes, you're right. Okay, I have a call. It's at 716 Eastbound, 716 Eastbound. There's two white dogs with black spots. They're trying to fight people. The RC said that they live just west of 716.
1: In route.

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1: One 17 North Van Buren.

0: 5181 headquarters.
1: IMD 79 headquarters. You can go county to 10 point, do you send a deputy out there?
2: Yeah, fine.

0: Hi, Claire. Johnny's having sex.
1: Good.
0: Green route is 17.5 Denham Lane, 1745 Denham. Marcy is Richard. He says his neighbor's going on the property too close to the air conditioner unit. He's concerned they might hit it. He advised they don't speak English.
1: It was warm enough.
0: Good morning.

0: Hi, Rory, go ahead.
1: What's up, John? Hey.
0: Hey, Rory.
1: 9042. Will you take that call on Denham Lane for 9076 in terms of the language barrier?
2: What language, sir?
1: Spanish.
2: All my way.
0: No, I can't say tonight.
1: Copy.

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1: Go by 100 main lane when you're done with that.
2: You were sort of parking at 100 main lane and sacrificed a little bit.
0: Government.

0: Ah, e por aqui agora. I'm going to be on traffic, Robert, Boy, Nora, 423 at the Evans parking lot with us.
1: Okay.
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0: Okay.
2: The place that he's talking about is at 401 East Oklahoma. It'll be a white building with kind of like glass in the front that's not see through.

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0: Nadie wants to be head coach. 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
1: Yeah, well.

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1: Go ahead.
0: Mr. Henry George, 534, 500 South Grand.
1: 500 South Grand, 4.

0: 9137 headquarters, can you confirm it's currently on my side?
1: Confirm to agricultural workers, mutual auto insurance.

0: In my world, like, we're all these things like anymore.
1: Never.
0: No, they're not doing that final one.
1: Never.
0: If you want any one headquarters.
1: Go ahead.
0: Hey, from the filter.
1: Never.
2: Seven I do go grab.
1: Go ahead.
2: I don't have a tag. It's gonna be a dark blue Malibu. We're gonna be 400 South Grand. Can you check 44 or 43 on Amanda Thompson?
1: Okay.
2: 1943.
1: Is everybody good in line?
2: Yeah, I'm in from Denaline.
1: Yeah, we're looking around to Harrison Court Apartment 212 Westburg, 212 Westburg, Apartment 504. Potentially, full percent of a Carolyn special. The name card is there. RP should be from the bank. We advise that you have joint questions and statements that no longer want to harm ourselves. So much as full percent of her.
2: Okay.
0: 9137,
2: signal 11.
1: 10-2. 10-4.
2: 7-9-3-4.
1: 7-9-3, we need a date of birth.
2: Affirmative, I'll give you the incorrect information. It's going to be Cassandra Palmer. Cassandra was A, 11-17-99, black female.
1: 10-4.

0: He is valid. Practice 792. He is valid. Practice Lindsay's Mega 44.
1: Yeah, boy.

0: 10-4.
1: 6-8 on Ryan Ford on that summon. They were having trouble finding it, so I'm not sure if we can find it.
0: I was about to say I cannot find it in our system.
1: Okay.
2: 91-37-10-8.
0: 10-4.

0: Headquarters.
1: Go ahead.
0: Okay, 1925 Pontiac.

0: 21 hit for you.
1: Henry Davis 2 9 9 2 2.
0: Not the vehicle,

937 standby. Break 9042 Henry Davis, 2992, track back 2503 Toyota. Spraying colors to Carolyn Bay, Westall. 212 West 1st Avenue, the city. Expiration is 1 of 27, negative 29. Entrance confirmed, class 4, 3517, 3517.

0: No,
1: Plan for. Plan for 967. It'll be a 2002 old Mitsubishi Montero. 28 of Paul Frank Nora 542.
0: therefore, you feel so well.
1: 10-4. Would you like us to do it?
0: That's what it means tonight.
1: 10-4.

0: headquarters, 9840.
1: They were requesting him off the lineup. He's out of the range, yeah.
0: Yeah,
2: 976 headquarters, can you hear me, Rock Carlos?
0: Affirmative, 976. Can you take that property damage? 4201 Silo Avenue, 4201 Silo.
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0: medical emergency, we can live until 30. 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Ground 33.
1: Three responding.
0: We're just going to be at Pine Valley Apartment, Department 8, Adam. 8, A is in Adam. For 46-year-old female with severe pain in her back and difficulty breathing.

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0: 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Can you tell me your 20 again?
1: 7,000 ETH.
0: Fantastic. Thank you.
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1: 083, Earl 10, 1100 North Cleveland.
0: 1100 North Cleveland, 10-4.

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0: No traffic.
1: Victor Henry Tom 383 1900 West.
0: X-Hawk, X-Hitter West Route, can you spin on your top 28?
1: Victor Henry Tom 383.
0: Four nine six seven. 1000 North 4th Street, 1000 North 4th, 376, involving a white Subaru and a white car blocking traffic.

0: phone, are you copy?
1: I did not. What was that?
0: Okay, route 276 at 1000 North 4th Street. For a white Subaru and a white car, blocking traffic. The airbag is deployed for made at Pine Medical.
1: Yeah, well. Headquarters, 4010 8 off traffic and out to the 76.

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0: I'll be arrested, Andy Tacos.

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0: Nein, nein, nein, nein, nein, nein, nein. I've been riding Will and George Coach Laura Edward Robert Coach Henry Henry Edward Laura Robert Young number 6795 in the Union.
1: Good morning.

9100, your phone pick is valid. Please mark an endorsement in 44. This is going to be a test back and forth for an injury accident between two white vehicles. The first, they stated there was no injuries, but the airbag did deploy, and now a female is stating that her face is turning purple.

0: headquarters for 9076.
1: Good.
0: Causeway en route to 416 North Tyler, 416 North Tyler, right now a wide open line. All we can hear is yelling. We got the bad address from Rapid. We can hear someone saying, well, I know someone's face. I'll get you another unit.
1: Yeah,
0: for 979.

0: No, me
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1: Good work.

0: headquarters, the unit in Rockford, North Tyler, be advised, we did get a male on the line finally. He refused to give his name or any information, just says there's an emergency. Go ahead and post that way. It seemed like there was no more screaming. That's negative.
1: No. 9-1, 13 copies.

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1: 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That was Rogan confirming in Franklin for a non-conference.
0: I heard that Franklin's under request.
1: Of course.

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0: 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He does new ballot expiration day 6/30 of 2034.
1: Thank you.

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1: Okay. 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

0: headquarters to 9079.
1: Yeah.
0: Somebody wants my follow up in the lobby. We'll be making contact with Larry.
1: 9139 headquarters. I didn't have it. I'm 9139.
0: 9130. On to you. 71 for a time spent in the lobby.
1: Oh.
2: Have you spoken to evidence about this driver's license? If we do, then it's probably in there.
0: Negative. We'll call him.
3: 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I can tell you that no one sees that driver's license. That was my 31 call.
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0: Is that one possibly through Woods County? We are confirming now.
1: 10-4.

0: 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Can you confirm John Panthers POV?
1: We're
0: not getting a return on him.
1: 10-4, standby.

0: 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If you have a green facility, then you can earn the play for a grand four.
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0: Hello,
1: 9081, we have contact Greenwood County.
0: Stand for, can you advise before?
1: Affirmative. Just be advised, we also had a teletype from Garfield County earlier, but they're now saying that they cannot find the hard copy. Woods County is valid for standby.
0: Stand for.
1: For Woods County, it'll be for making a false bomb threat.

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2: Reporter out.
1: For downtown needed 4 and 5. This is 4702 West 17 area. It's a Holiday Inn for a fire alarm. It's doing water flow alarm.

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1: Go ahead.
0: Report. Alarm as well.
1: Yeah,

0: And we just keep them on from this. And they stated that someone at the front desk stated that there's no emergency.
1: And still in Chicago, something confirmed.
0: This is not

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1: Nine seven,
0: you go with your traffic. David Williams, 6531 or South Maryland.
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0: means from the south, from all meadows to south, on all those south very over here.
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4: 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First name Jennifer, comes on 10-2-92, Fentino.
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1: 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Is that what you're saying?
0: David Williams, 653, text back 2015, Ford Focus, silver in color. To your subject, Jennifer Castillo, 1809 South Hudson Drive, the city. Expiration is 2 of 27, negative 29, and last 4, 3700, 3700.

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0: Thank you, sir.
2: First one unit responding.
1: 10-4-0 responding units. This is going to be 124,000 Independence, 124,000 Independence at upper story. It's going to be the upstairs of the building. It's going to be the second floor, so in the hall, smoke.
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0: And that's 4, fellas.
1: Francis Command, be advised that we did make contact with them on the scene and they stated that they're having alarm issues with their problem.
0: So fun.
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0: Traffic.
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0: Two in route to 4615 Daybreak Lane, 4615 Daybreak Lane for a possible fountain program. RP, we're on a hole, and the person on Daybreak Lane started yelling at her. She was very irate, and she was afraid for her life. She'll be in a white Armada parked down the road.
1: Yeah.
0: Yeah.

0: 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Circle pay clear.
1: 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Go with it.
0: First name Moody, Mary Ocean Ocean, David Young. First name Connor, King Henry Ocean, Nora Nora, Edward Robert. Date of birth 2/11/2002, White Mountain.
1: And birthday wife.

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0: Simple, thank you.

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Are you able to get a 20 return on that? Twenty Ram 2500 last 4 4 2 7 8 and U.S. Applicators LLC had a really good one. Yeah. That's correct. I think the 27.

0: 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And the Robert Floyd Union 086.
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0: 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Ten eight from the field and route to that one. Sorry, 1.3 10 8.

0: なるほど。なるほど。White male, brown hair, gray 13. 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He's no longer in the area. Unknown direction of travel.
1: And forward and route.

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2: You want 54 headquarters.
1: Thank you. 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
1: Yeah, we're. Yeah, we're.
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1: Indian Fort, Tony.
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1: 10-4.
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0: First one's going to be Henry Boyd by Gordon 522.
1: Insurance confirmed, go tonight.
0: Second is going to be 3 Tom 2 6 6 0.
1: Insurance confirmed, they're both running.
0: 10-4 has 2 43 20.
1: Run.
0: Okay, Queensbury, Edward, Adam, Sam, Tom, Edward, Robert, Lincoln, Young, first name, Linda, Lincoln, Ida, and Nora, David, Adam, date of birth, 6-30-59, white female.
1: Four, go to your second.
0: Okay, Pitbull, Tom, Ida, David, boy, Adam, Lincoln, Lincoln, first name, Victoria, Victor, Ida, Charles, Tom, Edison, Robert, Ida, Adam. Date of birth, 10-21-69, white female.
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0: Oh, pardon.
1: 10-4. They are both valid negative 44s, although Victoria does not have a Marion endorsement.

0: 28312600. Who does that type back to?
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0: 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He could also advise if there's a Marion Dorfman.
1: Plan 4.

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0: no worries, am I?

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0: I'm going to be 1014 with one adult female to 1006 East Broadway, starting off here.
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0: And they put the filter around the land.

0: on South Oakland Road. First, he's on scene, advising me about getting a patient up on the doctor. We're going to be in room 507.
1: 987. 995.
0: 10-4. Progress. RP is not home and safe, but his neighbors called him, and there are people there taking items out of his house. The house is supposed to be vacant.
1: Actually, putting someone after that as well.
0: 10-4, it looks like we went out to get the same address this morning. He's saying that he evicted his daughter. She's the one who stole stuff yesterday.

0: No, no, we don't have for 20 for expiration. David, David Williams, 753.
1: Fire 9 of 23.
0: Yeah, okay.

0: 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I'm not very far.
1: Okay, man, thank you.
0: We've been advised on the body count.

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0: Well, we put a parking complaint in for 9/113. We need to finish 600 West Iowa.

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0: Blue SUV. They have a bunch of
1: Hey,
0: filters
1: Derek, I don't
0: on
1: have
0: top of
1: to
0: it.
1: drive a car
0: Possible.
1: anymore.
0: Right. They might not have any luggage on top of it, but it's a blue SUV. With a black top.

0: Confirm, we're looking for a blue SUV with a black top, possibly heading westbound on Phillips.
1: Correct. It possibly just left a few moments ago, right before I got here.
0: 10-4, I'll come up 81.
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1: Well,

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1: Whatever.

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1: I wouldn't do that, would I?
0: Bangor.
1: Anyone heading to the possible suspect address of 219 Dogwood Lane?

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1: Jaguar.
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91. 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I just got off the phone with her. She's in the hospital in Oklahoma City. Okay. 93, 9, 7.

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1: Our police station in room 153, they can hear a male and female physically fighting. 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

0: 91 23 71 for a complaint in the lobby that we signed 10-4.
1: I'm on the south line. I can take care of that.
0: 10-4, 91 23. Do you copy?
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0: Robert Nick Ray Nora 422.
1: Fire 12 of 25.
0: Susan, come back, please.
1: Ronald Maddox.
0: Can you hear that for me?
1: Affirmative.
0: Didn't do update my role, so it's actually 43.29. Okay.
1: And 4.

Hey, over any traffic graph on the ground traffic? Go ahead. David Robert, 110, be about 200 eastbound. 10-4.

98 gig. We're going 43.4. But my name is Payne. Frank Adam Ida Nora. First name is Vanessa. Baker Adam Nora. Edward Sam Sam Adam. Date of birth is 7 feet 83 white female. Sandor.

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First name is Samuel. I'm telling date of birth is 4/29/65 right now. He's valid. 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
0: Where's that transfer?
1: Apparently. Okay. 91 pin tonight.
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98, por exemplo. I think probably Carl Robert spoken like an agreement in the brain and some selling favor is 1 11 of 77 male. 10 4.

0: Right.
1: Hurt no way. That's what I'm saying. Never been. Please, Lincoln Mary King 938-1300 West Oklahoma.
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Good. He has a valid class B. He has one possible out of Murray County. 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
1: Go for 9113. 2610 North Quincy, 2610 North Quincy, for an abandoned vehicle. RP states that he's not in town, but code enforcement told him and said he needs to move the vehicle, but he says it's not his.
0: Simple.

0: Hi, how are you doing, Simon?
1: Landor.
0: Nice. Have you hit 44 for 43?
1: Go ahead.
0: Last pick was Martin. I'll spell it. Mary Adam Robert. I didn't know. First name is Timothy. Common spelling. 4.482 white lamb.
1: Landor, standby.

0: Right, when I first arrived, I wanted to come in my room.
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0: Three more one, Charles Paul five, David Victor four, Paul Lincoln five, 1-1, 6-5-7.
1: Bangor. 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
0: Well, you already sent me that one for me, correct?
1: Affirmative.
0: Thank you. Me tonight.
1: 10-4.
0: 9-13 is on traffic, Debbie Chris. 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
2: 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I'm still en route to that parking.
1: 10-4.

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1: Right.
0: I do look up a public service director for 26 of the state and see if they're home.
1: And or Mangor, thank you. John Emergency Labor says 1119 East Olympic Area Road, 1119 East Olympic Area Road for an non-emergency services.

0: Things you want to be around.
1: Board. 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She's going to be in front of the nursing home in a red jeep.

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0: Start partially destroying priority on the plane.
1: Ten four.

Thank you, Hickory. Can you give the model year and last four, please? Shows on a 2007 Honda Pilot, last four bang, 2586, 2586. Good. I think Williams, generally first name is Patricia. Paul Adam Tom, Robert Ida, Charles Ida Adam, they were 9, 13, and 91, so I think.

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0: Calling lab. 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
1: Bangor.
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to you, the requested vehicle, please. Call number call 160, check back on a black 2002 Chevy Blazer to 40 Butler, 710 South Hoover. The city expired. Fired 5 or 26, negative 29, insurance confirmed. Last four event, 54, 52, 54, 62. Okay, we're going to

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1: Deacon Edward Adam Sam Tom Ida Nora working as Britain Tom Robert Ida Sam Tom Edward Nora date of birth is 11/7/2005 White House. 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
1: 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Sandor.
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0: 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Adam Nora, Adam Henry Island. Date of birth is 6/25 of 88.
1: 10/4.

0: Yeah.
1: 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We ran her out of Oklahoma and did not pay return. The 28 took back on a blue 2023 Chevy Silverado to Abimal Morales Hernandez, 5017 Parkwood, the city. Fires 10 and 26, negative 29. Interest confirmed. We lost for a van at 0954, 0954.
0: Thank you, Colonel.
1: William Edward Lincoln Sam for famous Aaron, David Adam Robert Robert Edward Nora. Edward is 829 of 85 right now. 10 more.

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Hey, Vinci, it says City 801 North Over Road, 5801 North Over Road for a recent census. Friend of Bible song. Hey, Vinci, it says City 801 North Over Road, 5801 North Over Road for a recent census. Friend of Bible song.

0: Time it is, Pat. 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

This is going to be at the Baptist Village, that's the 801 North Oakwood Road. Mercy's going to be on scene in about 5 minutes. The person's going to be located in room 115B as a boy. They need help getting a 305 patient on their journey.

0: 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What was the apartment number?
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0: 9:13, 9:30, 9:30, 9:30, 9:30, 9:30, 9:30, 9:30, 9:30, 9:30, 9:30, 9:30, 9:30, 9:30, 9:30, 9:30, 9:30, 9:30, 9:30, 9:30, 9:30, 9:30, 9:30, 9:30, 9:30, 9:30, 9:30, 9:30, 9:30, 9:30, 9:30, 9:30, 9:30, 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